0: Zlepši si náladu.
1: Hit Radio Zlín. Life is beautiful. You were the light for me to find my truth. I just wanna say thank you.

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1: 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I hate to hear you crying over the phone, dear. For 7 years running, you've been a soldier. But better days are coming, better days are coming for you. So when the night feels like forever,

0: 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That's how a superhero learns to fly.
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1: I bring her coffee in the morning. She brings me in a piece. I take her out to fancy restaurants. She takes the sadness out of me. I make her cards on her birthday. She makes me a better man. I take her water when she's thirsty.